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1: 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I'd been out on the road, lonely at night. And it'd been a while, so it was on my mind. 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
1: Fernando takes the snap, gives to Hemby. Hemby drives his way. Touchdown, Indiana! Roman Hemby gets it in the end zone from 2 yards out, and Indiana's got the lead.
0: This is the flagship station for IU sports. 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I love

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1: And the rags to riches story for Indiana football comes to conclusion, and they are the national champions of 2026. 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
2: This month's Hoosier Country Indiana State Police Trooper of the Month is Master Trooper Mike Clefane. 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
1: 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Mendoza takes the snap. 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A terrific power run. 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
1: Now Fernando has Hemby to his right. Man comes in motion. Mendoza takes the snap. 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A terrific power run. And Indiana will take the lead right back.
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1: Whittington, the running back alongside Dante Moore. He takes the snap. He throws it. It's tipped up in the air. Indiana intercepts it. Indiana comes up with a football. Lewis Moore with the interception.
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1: Oh, we've got trouble. We've got a spin. Nolan Siegel looks like he spins coming down out of the court.
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0: time zone am I on? What country am I in?
1: It doesn't matter. It's 5 o'clock somewhere.
0: It's always on 5 in Margaritaville, come to think of it.
1: Yeah, I heard that.
0: You've been there, haven't you?
1: Yes, sir.
0: I've seen your boat there.
1: I've been to Margaritaville a few times.
0: All right. Well, that's good.
1: Stumble my way back.
0: Okay. Well, we just want to make sure you can keep it between the navigational beacons.
1: Between the buoys. I got it.
0: All right. Well, it's 5 o'clock. Let's go somewhere.
1: I'm ready. Crank it up.
0: Let's get out of here.
1: I'm gone.
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0: Okay, yeah, yeah. 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
1: 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Turn it up loud and sing along.
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1: Whittington, the running back alongside Dante Moore. He takes the snap. He throws it. It's tipped up in the air. Indiana intercepts it. Indiana comes up with a football. Lewis Moore with the interception.
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1: 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Hayden Clark is a senior on the Bloomington South football team. In his first two games as the starting running back, he ran for over 200 combined yards and scored 7 touchdowns, including a 4-touchdown game at Martinsville. He has helped South reach the number one ranking in the 5A AP poll. Libby McElhenney is a senior on the Edgewood girls golf team. McElhenney won the WIC Golf Championships with a career best score of 79, winning by 4 shots. She was one of 3 Mustangs to be named All-Conference. 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
1: Keyshawn Williams takes it upfield. He gets outside. Williams still trying to avoid a tackler. It finally gets to the 40, down to the 48-yard line of Michigan before he goes to the ground. What a tremendous play by Keyshawn Williams for Indiana.
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0: NBC News Radio, I'm Scott Carr. At least two victims are dead after several people were shot in a downtown Minneapolis apartment high-rise. Minneapolis Police Sergeant Garrett Parton says the suspected shooter is also dead.
1: This afternoon, a tragic scene unfolded that has impacted numerous lives.
0: Six people were injured, including three police officers who responded to the scene. FBI Director Kash Patel says that agency is responding. The jury in the Lindsey Clancy murder trial in Massachusetts is being asked to pick up deliberations again tomorrow after telling the judge Wednesday they were deadlocked, leading to the judge issuing them a Tui Rodriguez charge, urging them to re-examine their views. The order seen as a last resort before the judge may declare a mistrial. It's been day two of a severe weather outbreak in the Northeast. More than 65,000 were without power across Pennsylvania, Delaware, and New Jersey after storms pummeled the region last night. Scott Carr, NBC News Radio.
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0: Scotty McCreary on today's Best Country. Hoosier Country 105. Good morning. Austin in for Rick. 6:34 on this Thursday morning. It is hot. It is humid. It is sticky. But we don't care because IU football is 2 days away from kicking off its national title defense. Or as Kurt Cine would probably rather we put it, kicking off its season to go win another national title. 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It's sunny and hot today, high near 96. Heat index values are going to reach as high as 103. Tonight, mostly clear, low around 75. Friday, sunny and hot with a high near 95. Heat index values again tomorrow as high as 104. They've extended the heat advisory through tomorrow night at 8 p.m. Saturday, 20% chance of showers and thunderstorms in the afternoon. So to me, I see 20%. I'm not too worried about it yet. Sunny and hot with a high near 92. And Sunday, I don't know if you can call this relief, but sunny with a high near 86. Temperature going to work its way down at least for a little bit. 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It is 71 degrees this morning. We've got stuff to give away this morning. Tickets to concerts and water parks and all sorts of good stuff. The 105 giveaways of summer keep rolling on into this first week of September. We've got the best radio contest ever, the Racing BS Show, the Trading Post. It's a packed morning on a Thursday on Hoosier Country 105. Jason Aldean, Luke Bryan coming up next.
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1: It's your Country Daily Dirt. During Ella Langley's two sold-out shows at Auburn University, she took time to honor one of the people who helped launch her music career, her former teacher and mentor, Maury Coach Pop Popwell. He gave her her first guitar when she moved to Nashville to chase her country dreams, so she decided to return the favor with a custom guitar as a thank you for his support. Coach Pop has been teaching for 57 years, but Ella's probably the first student with a number one hit for 20 weeks. Darius Rucker set to release a new single called I Believe. The track is centered on hope, perseverance, and holding on to faith during difficult times. He describes it as a love letter to America. It's out on Friday. Dolly Parton's estate is planning events in honor of her life. Dolly Fest, a celebration of a lifetime, will take place in Nashville and London on two currently unnamed weekends in 2027. Dolly reportedly did not want a traditional public memorial, so these serve as a way for fans to celebrate her. It was originally planned as a multi-artist event in Nashville intended to feature Dolly as a performer and host. It's your Country Daily Dirt. I'm Brooke Summers.
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3: NBC News Radio, I'm Michael Kastner. President Trump has signed a stopgap funding bill that will temporarily prevent a shutdown and keep the government open through December 11th. The measure, which funds federal agencies through the midterms and into early December, cleared the Senate 90-6 and the House 370-48, a strong showing of bipartisan urgency weeks ahead of the September 30th deadline. The FBI is investigating a data breach that may have exposed millions of U.S. driver's licenses. On Wednesday, the Bureau said it was looking into a new report about a site on the dark web that's selling digital scans of millions of driver's licenses from people in the U.S. and Canada.
4: Porter, Harry.
3: A new trailer is out for HBO's Harry Potter series. The first season will be based on J.K. Rowling's first novel, Harry Potter and the Philosopher's Stone, releases on Christmas. Michael Kastner, NBC News Radio.
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8: Thanks, Rick. Good morning, and here's what's happening. Bloomington's Parks and Recreation has a new five-year strategic plan for Bloomington's parks, facilities, trails, programs, and services. The Board of Park Commissioners adopted the 2026-2030 Master Plan following more than a year of community engagement, research, and analysis, which establishes a framework for deciding where the department should focus its staff, funding, and other resources. Check out the document on the Parks page of the City of Bloomington's website. Monroe County's Clear Creek Township trustees are in the news for some possible legal problems resulting from a drainage project at the Smithville Community Center. The Herald Times reported a $40,000 approved project escalated to more than $200,000 without any documented authorization for the increase. $180,000 allegedly remains unpaid. And the weekly cruise-in is tonight at the Hardee's parking lot on Bloomington's west side. The event features classic and unique vehicles on display beginning at 5 p.m. Thursday evenings through October. This is Skip Daly. That's a look at your Hoosier Country 105 news.
9: Thanks, Skip. 7:03, let's take a look at sports this morning, brought to you by Overhead Door Company of Bloomington. North girls soccer took down Martinsville yesterday, 4-0, improving to 4-2, 2-1 in mid-state conference play. South dominated Terre Haute North, 8-0. Addie Alexander, Ava Surdom, Bridget Malone, and Kat Sello all scored 2 goals each for the Panthers. South girls golf defeated North by 1 shot out at Stonecrest Golf Course. Medalist honors were shared between 3 players, South's Lila Hall and Addison Howell, and North's Mira Bruce. They all shot 43. Indiana volleyball took down the 12th-ranked and defending national champion Texas A&M Aggies last night, 3-2. Ella Borsema had a career-high 21 kills. She hit 471 for the night. Jaden Jaeger added 17 kills, and 3 different Hoosiers had at least 10 digs. The win over number 12 is IU's highest-ranked non-conference victory in program history, and it's the 7th highest-ranked win in program history, including Big Ten teams. Indiana goes a perfect 2-0 with the Big Ten SEC Challenge. Next up, a trip to Nashville to face Tennessee on Sunday. And a quick reminder, Inside Indiana Football kicks off tonight with Kurt Cignetti and Don Fisher. The show will be downtown at Yogi's this year. The show kicks off at 7:05. 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And then I think we should have Kurt Durnall have his own radio show. Inside... What, inside Kurt Durnall? Inside the other Kurt in Bloomington, brought to you by Kurt Durnall? I don't know. I think there's something there, though.
10: That other Kurt.
9: Yeah, you're the other Kurt. And okay. You can tell us how difficult life is being the other Kurt in Bloomington.
10: I'll take it. I'll take it. And I'll tell you why. Because
2: most people, when they spell the name Kurt, use a K. They do, and I don't even bother with it anymore. You know, like, you know, like an order at a coffee shop or whatever. You know, who's this for? It's Kurt. Okay, Kate. Yeah. I don't even, you know, yeah. I don't even mess with it. But now that we've got such a celebrity and leader in town, I have a lot of people just putting down C-U-R-T instead. So yep. he's definitely fighting my fight for
9: him. He's changing the battle for all Kurts around Bloomington.
2: Completely is. So I love it. I love it.
9: I love that.
2: Don Fisher and Kurt Cignetti are, that's probably where you want to be. Tom.
9: Yeah, I think that'll be where a lot of people will be tonight. Well, they're going to have to get there from far and yonder, so let us know what's going on out there on the roadways.
2: Yeah, road closings today out in Monroe County. Looks like Fish Road's still going to be shut down for a paving project. That's between Leidy and Anderson Road. Bridge removal and replacement projects on Rockport Road. Also on Roar Road between Sarah and Jamie Lane. State Road 48 on the west side of the county between Garrison Chapel and Ord Road, a small structure replacement there. Road construction, two places to continue. Kennedy Drive at Roar Road, lane restrictions for a ditching project there, and Liberty Hollow between Bottom Road and Wampa Road. Monroe County Stormwater Crews, again, ditching in that area. Lane restrictions are expected, Austin, and traffic control. So, in a nutshell, that's what we're dealing with.
9: One of the joys that I get is when I'm driving around town and I see a road for the first time and I recognize it from your traffic reports. I'm like, I know that road because it's on the morning every time. So I probably shouldn't turn right here because that probably means they're doing some sort of work to it.
2: It all falls together at some point. And believe me, even the guy reading the script has driven right into the detour signs before. I'm telling you. And then it hits me, man. And I'm going, I hope nobody noticed.
9: Oh, gosh. Well, we appreciate it. I'm sure there's people taking notice to help their day of travel. No doubt about it. Kurt, thanks so much for joining us.
2: My pleasure, Austin. Have a great Thursday, man.
9: You too. Kurt Zernal every morning with us here from Hoosier Energy on Hoosier Country 105. 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Looking at another sunny and hot day today. That heat advisory has been extended to tomorrow at 8 p.m. Today, sunny and hot, a high near 96. Heat index values as high as 103. Overnight, mostly clear, a low down to 75. Friday, sunny and hot, a high near 95. Heat index values as high as 104. Saturday, just a slight chance right now of showers and thunderstorms in the afternoon. Otherwise, sunny and hot with a high near 92. And Sunday, sunny with a high near 86. 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A lot of good stuff this morning. Keep listening for your chances to win on Hoosier Country 105. Here's Cody Johnson.

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0: Blake Shelton on today's Best Country, Hoosier Country 105, 719 on a Thursday morning. When Rick's gone, I like to really focus on giving stuff away, you know? Got a lot of stuff we still got to give away. We still have some 105 giveaways of summer. So brought to you by IU Credit Union, Two Men in a Truck, and IU Athletics. That is, like, I know, I think summer technically ends with Labor Day. Still feels like summer out there. So why not give some more stuff away? I've got in my hand two $40 gift cards to Texas Roadhouse. 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So that's $80 to Texas Roadhouse. 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We will randomly select a winner. And somebody is going to take home two different gift cards for Texas Roadhouse. The texts are flying in. Keep sending them. It's going to be hard to win this one. 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
0: And your Hoosier Country 105 weather forecast. It's a hot one. There's plenty of heat coming our way. Today, sunny and hot, a high near 96. Heat index values as high as 103. Overnight, mostly clear, a low down to 75. Friday, sunny and hot, a high near 95. Heat index values as high as 104. Heat advisory is going to continue until tomorrow at 8 p.m., by the way. Saturday, slight 20% chance of showers and thunderstorms in the afternoon. Otherwise, sunny and hot with a high near 92. It's Sunday, sunny with a high near 86. Right now, it's 75 degrees. We are working on a winter. We got a ton of text messages for those Texas Roadhouse gift cards. Keep an eye on your phone. That text is coming. The Trading Post is also coming up after Kenny Chesney on Hoosier Country 105.

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2: 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You can do it right now. 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You ready? Let's get this one started. You're up. What you got for us on the Trading Post? Good morning, Frank. What do you have for us today?
3: Well, I've still got the gold glass. They're about 16, but glass. They're not plastic. I want $20 for the set.
2: Okay.
3: I've got tires, wheels, hubcaps, and nuts off of my 22F. 250. I put new wheels and tires and everything on them. These do have the scent. They're complete. They got the sensors in them and everything. I want $700 for the whole set.
2: Okay.
3: And I've got a club car front cowl. It does have the headlight holes, and there's some headlight parts there. I want $300 for that. And that'll get it for the week. And my phone number, sir, 317-430-3032. And if you don't get an answer, please leave me a message and I'll call you back.
2: All right. Well, good luck, Frank.
3: Thanks, Austin.
2: 335-1051. That'll be the call here with the Hoosier Country 105 Trading Post. We did pick a winner of those Texas Roadhouse certificates, so check your phone. See if you are the one that has gotten that text back from 335-1051. You're up. What you got for us on the Trading Post?
4: Yes, I got a 10-inch tablet for sale for $30, and I got a Nike backpack for sale for $20, and I still got some hunting stuff left for sale, and I got some hunting clothes size small for sale, and I got some other stuff too, and you can give me a phone call at 812-679-4070.
2: All right, well, good luck. We had, that's the most text that I have seen in a long time. Just an avalanche of folks excited about the Texas Roadhouse gift certificate. That's fun. That's the power of radio right there. A lot of people listening to us texting at the same time. And if you didn't win, that's okay. I'm going to keep giving stuff away this morning. We're going to keep giving stuff away this week. And who knows what we're going to keep giving away this fall here on Hoosier Country 105. But if you have not checked your phone yet, as of 7:26, 5 minutes ago, I texted the winner. So check your phone, see if you are the winner. The 105 giveaways of summer today. We still got the best radio contest ever coming up sometime today as well. That's up to 240. Bart Scroggins himself has added $40 to the pot by losing the last two mornings. That's tough. See if Bart can get through a third time today, or maybe it's you that'll get through. You're up. What you got for us on the Trading Post?
5: Well, hang on. I need to check my text messages. nothing there. Nothing there.
2: You didn't win, Jolly Dave. I'm sorry.
5: Bologna sandwiches for lunch today, but that's all right.
2: What do you have for us this morning?
5: Well, I did sell the air compressor, so that's off the board. Thank you, Hoosier.

0: country trading post nation. Met a charming fellow, and I was waiting for him and waiting for him. He was just at the light 1,000 feet away, and he's like, I'm coming. Unfortunately, a nice lady backed into the bumper of his car, so he had to wait a minute.
1: Yikes.
0: An adventure. It was a fun adventure. No damage, no one hurt, so
1: good.
0: Got that sold. However, I do still have something that might be useful today or tomorrow. A portable Bosley air conditioner. It's 14,000 BTU, so it's decent size, and got the pipe that goes out a window, a little 6-inch, slinky pipe, and then it blows cold air, nice and comfy. $200, that's probably a $500 to $1,000 unit if you're going to have to buy a new one. That's what I've got today, brother.
1: I think that'll be a hot commodity with the weather we're currently suffering through right now. Can you bring that? Do you think they let you bring that into stadium?
0: Now you're getting a good idea there, brother. That's a good,
1: just show up at the gate with a portable AC unit. Hey, don't mind me, but this is mine, and it's coming in with me.
0: Yeah, and I don't need a ticket because I'm going to set it right in front of my face.
1: That's right. Yeah, it will be sitting on my lap. I just need a lap ticket, please. Yep.
0: You got it. I like you snuck in a skipism there on a... on a hot commodity. That's good.
1: I didn't even mean to.
0: Well, when you're good, you're good. They just fall in your lap. Who's your country? 812-327-0599. And I got to go. I got to check my text messages again.
1: Okay. Thanks, Charlie Dave. 335-1051. Everybody call. You're the Hoosier Country 105 Trading Post. 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I'm just waiting on that winner to text me back. 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
1: 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Sunny and hot today with a high near 96. That heat advisory is going to roll into tomorrow evening now. Mostly clear overnight, low around 75. Friday, sunny and hot, a high near 95. Heat index value is as high as 104. Saturday, 20% chance of showers and thunderstorms. Sunny and hot with a high near 92. And Sunday, sunny with a high near 86. It's already 75 degrees this morning. The birthdays are coming up. Phone or text them in, 335-1051. We want to celebrate alongside you. Tell us if you're celebrating a birthday, a friend, family member. They're coming up. Here's Ella Langley and Morgan Wallen on Hoosier Country 105.

0: Sam Hunt on today's Best Country, Hoosier Country 105. Good morning, 7:50 on September 3rd. Time to wish some happy birthdays. How about a happy birthday to Gracelyn? Happy 7th birthday. Dad, KK, and the family wanted to wish you a happy birthday today. If you celebrate alongside Gracelyn, you celebrate alongside actor Jack Dylan Grazer from Shazam, turns 23. Actor Garrett Hunlench from Friday Night Lights turns 42. Actor, director, producer, and writer Noah Baumbach co-wrote Barbie. He and his wife did. He turns 57 today. And actor and producer Charlie Sheen turns 61. So if you're celebrating a birthday, anniversary, any sort of celebration today, happy birthday, happy celebration from us here at Hoosier Country 105.
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2: NBC News Radio, I'm Michael Kastner. Feminist icon Gloria Steinem is dead. She was 92. The activist who dedicated her life to issues from reproductive rights to workplace inequality passed away Wednesday at her home in New York City. In 2013, President Obama presented her with a Presidential Medal of Freedom, the highest U.S. honor for a civilian.
3: She awakened a vast and often skeptical public to problems like domestic violence, a lack of affordable child care, unfair hiring practices.
2: Her official Instagram page announced the news this morning. A federal judge is blocking President Trump's latest effort to restrict birthright citizenship. Last month, Trump signed an executive order prohibiting citizenship to babies born in the U.S. to non-citizens. It was his second executive order to end birthright citizenship after the first one was shot down by the U.S. Supreme Court. And President Trump has signed a funding bill that will keep the government open through December 11th. Michael Kastner, NBC News Radio.
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7: Thanks, Rick. Good morning, and here's what's happening. Bloomington's Parks and Recreation has a new five-year strategic plan for Bloomington's parks, facilities, trails, programs, and services. The Board of Park Commissioners adopted the 2026-2030 Master Plan following more than a year of community engagement, research, and analysis, which establishes a framework for deciding where the department should focus its staff, funding, and other resources. Check out the document on the Parks page of the City of Bloomington's website. Monroe County's Clear Creek Township trustees are in the news for some possible legal problems resulting from a drainage project at the Smithville Community Center. The Herald Times reported a $40,000 approved project escalated to more than $200,000 without any documented authorization for the increase. $180,000 allegedly remains unpaid. And the weekly cruise-in is tonight at the Hardee's parking lot on Bloomington's west side. The event features classic and unique vehicles on display beginning at 5 p.m. Thursday evenings through October. This is Skip Daly. That's a look at your Hoosier Country 105 News.
8: Thanks, Skip. Let's take a look at sports this morning. We start with some local high school athletics from yesterday. North girls soccer took down Martinsville 4-0. South dominated Terre Haute North 8-0. Addie Alexander, Ava Surtum, Bridget Malone, and Kat Sello all scored a pair of goals each. South girls golf defeated North in a tight one. A one-shot win for South out at Stonecrest yesterday. Hot day for some golf. Medalist honors were shared between South's Lila Hall and Addison Howell and North's Mira Bruce. They all shot 43. Indiana volleyball went up to West Lafayette, took down 12th-ranked defending national champion Texas A&M last night, 3-2 in their final game of the Big Ten SEC Challenge. Ella Borsum had a great night, career-high 21 kills, .471 hitting percentage. Jaden Jaeger added 17 kills. Three different Hoosiers had at least 10 digs. The win over number 12 is IU's highest-ranked non-conference win in program history. Apparently, they had to pause this match for about 20 minutes because the floor wouldn't stay down. I don't know if I have that 100% correct, but there was a 20-minute delay mid-match for something wrong with the floor. Didn't bother the Hoosiers. They get a massive win. They'll go down to Nashville this Sunday to take on Tennessee. Quick reminder that Inside Indiana Football is back tonight. Kurt Signetti, Don Fisher out at Yogi's in downtown Bloomington. And you can always listen to the show here on Hoosier Country. It kicks off at 7:05. Take a look at your weather forecast brought to you by Menards. It's a hot one. That heat advisory has been extended through tomorrow night at 8 p.m. Today, sunny and hot, a high near 96 with heat index values as high as 103. Tonight, mostly clear, low around 75. Friday, sunny and hot, a high near 95, heat index values as high as 104. Saturday, game day forecast, 20% chance of showers and thunderstorms in the afternoon, sunny and hot with a high near 92. Sunday, sunny with a high near 86. 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
6: 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Bruce Lear, good morning.
15: Hey, Rigger, what's happening, man?
8: Man, we're ready to talk racing. We have a lot to talk about. AJ Bolin, good morning, sir.
16: Good morning.
15: Yes, what's going on? Hey, all right. Now, wait a minute. Here's a good one. I got this for you.
8: Yeah? Yeah,
15: you know,
8: what do you got?
15: Every week I try to come up with another nationality name for Jews, right?
8: Okay. Yeah, another foreign week. Language, yeah?
15: Yeah, right. Okay, well, hey, we're all learning from this, right?
8: Oh, yeah, next yeah. I'm much smarter than I used to be thanks to this, yeah.
15: Next time you go to a restaurant and want some orange juice, you say, I want some orange Mavy. M-E-Y-V-E. That is juice in Turkey.
8: Wow. How about
15: and
8: that?
15: And if you're ever in Turkey, you might want to use that too. You know, you'll be one up on it.
8: Okay.
15: All right. Let's talk a little NASCAR.
8: Yeah.
15: Ryan Preece wins the Coke Zero 400 last Sunday Eve. And had to race about 6 laps more than the scheduled amount because of cautions and all kinds of that stuff. That's typical NASCAR.
17: Yeah, you know, those laps posted for the event, I mean, that's just, you know, it's subject to change, right?
15: Yeah, like, absolutely. Every week. Yeah, he did it. I will say this, though. Ryan did a much better job this time when he won. If you remember last time he won, he got up there and he was – really emotional about the win.
17: Huh? Yeah. Yeah, he dropped a few F-bombs.
15: Yes, so he did. Well, yeah, right. Well, this week he did good. He's learning. He did not. So his choice of words were good. With that victory, that bolted him into the top 16 for the chase, and it dumped poor old SBG, Zabigi, our guy. So he's not going to be doing it this year, even though he won a couple races this year. But he's going to be out of it. Austin Cindric finished 6th, and he took the 15th spot. So the guys that we were worried about getting in on the bubble, Priest got in, Austin Cindric got in, and Sabigi did not.
17: So I've got a question, and I must have missed this along the way. They changed it so much. When did the whole win and your end go away? I thought if you won a race, you were in the chase.
15: No, not this year.
16: That went away this year. That was part of them trying to make this thing better. So that there was a little – they tried to go more like the old thing, but not quite. They still wanted to keep their playoff, but they did away with just automatically get one win and end of the thing, which I thought was a good idea. I mean, you shouldn't win Daytona, do terrible the rest of the season, and then get into the playoffs because you won one race, you know?
15: That was one of the good moves NASCAR's made in the last year.
17: I just missed that memo, apparently. Sorry.
16: Well, it changes so much. It's not surprising to not understand the playoff scenario on any given year because it seems to change every single year, you know?
17: I don't know. It might have been a day when Lear had his black hat on.
16: Maybe it was. That could have been.
15: You were just looking to see how good I looked. That's what happened there.
17: I was distracted. That's right.
15: Priest won it. Danny Suarez was second. Tyler Reddick kind of flexing his muscles here a little bit after a really bad run there for a long time. McDowell and Stenhouse were the top five. Hamlin finished 11th, so he's still, as far as I'm concerned, he's still winning the championship thing. Local guy Ryan Briscoe was 13th. Seabell was 17th. And I'm going to tell you a little bit about Josh Berry here.
17: Whoa, wait a second. Did you just say Ryan Briscoe? See? That's why I pay attention. It's just to catch the Dave Blaney's and the Ryan Briscoe's and, you know, go ahead. That'd be Chase Briscoe.
15: Go ahead. I'm not going on. I'm quitting. I'm not going to do anymore. You do NASCAR from now on. Yeah, I don't know why I did that. Well, you know, we mentioned Ryan Blaney last
17: week. It's like a month ago. We haven't mentioned Ryan Blaney because he won.
15: Okay, so this is how this show is going to go today, huh?
16: I'm just going to sit back and watch you two fight. This is awesome.
15: Okay, yeah, right. Well, okay.
17: All right. Seabell was 17th. Josh Berry was 9th.
15: And that was his – that was his fifth – You know what? You know what? I'm glad I'm not near you right now, man. I'm glad.
16: Yeah, you two
15: have a baseball.
16: It would
15: I'd
16: be
15: have a
16: ugly.
15: Baseball bat out. All right. Anyway, Josh Berry finished 9th, and that was his fifth straight top 10 finish. And the only reason I bring that up is because Josh Berry doesn't have a ride next year.
16: Oh.
15: And you think that a guy had straight top 10 finishes
17: he didn't have five straight top 10 finishes, so he found out he didn't have a ride next year.
15: He was putting it to the metal.
16: That might make a difference.
15: You know what? You may be right there. I'll give you credit for that one. All right. The race took 3 hours to run, which is good on NASCAR standards. The race average is 155 miles an hour. There were 41 lead changes and 4 cautions for 23 laps. So now I'm going to give you a rundown of the drivers that are in the chase. I'll make this quick. Hamlin, Blaney, Reddick, Gibbs, Briscoe, Bell, Larson, Elliott, Logano, Buescher, Suarez, Hosovar, Byron, Wallace, Cindric, and Priest. Those are the 16 guys that are going into the 10-race chase, and one of those guys will come out victorious. Next Sunday, they're coming to the Cookout Southern 500 from Darlington. That's on the USA Network, and it comes on at 5 o'clock on Sunday. Darlington, just a quick recap on Darlington. It seats 47,000. It's owned by NASCAR. It opened in 1950 and is a 1.36-mile egg-shaped oval. There you have NASCAR. Me and Duke for him correcting all my mistakes. And boy, I'm gonna wait till the local stuff comes on.
17: Hey, you know what? I hope NASCAR never stops running Darlington on Labor Day weekend.
15: I would think so. Yeah, that's how long has that been going on like that?
17: Forever. And I mean they killed
15: the cars. I can remember
17: the Firecracker 400 that was always July 4th at Daytona is gone, right? So I hope they never get away from Darlington on Labor Day. And the cool thing about Darlington, it hadn't changed.
18: Yeah.
17: Like it has not changed.
16: Right.
17: You know what I mean? They've not tried to go in and we're gonna make it better. Like don't touch it. Like let those guys get that stripe up against the fence and just
15: two good tracks this weekend. One in NASCAR and one in IndyCar.
16: Yeah.
15: Love the Indy races.
17: I do too.
15: Ricker, tell me about the IndyCar races, brother.
16: We can tell you all about IndyCar. It was a long weekend in Milwaukee. It was a doubleheader. Pato O'Ward just owned the weekend. He won both races, which was fun to see. Did a pretty interesting feat in which he won race two while leading race one. That doesn't happen very often. Race one was delayed after 90 laps, I think it was, due to rain. And then they tried to schedule that for Sunday morning before race two. It was still raining Sunday morning. So they ran race two on time. He won that race. Then they came back Sunday evening, finished up race one, and Pato O'Ward won that one as well. In the first race, David Malukas second, Rinus VK third, Scott McLaughlin, and Christian Rasmussen rounded out the top five. Race number two, O'Ward, McLaughlin, Lundgaard, Malukas, and Palou finished in that one in fifth spot. Palou wraps up the series championship at Milwaukee, so that was taken care of. It was a good weekend. I mean, actually, a lot of great racing when you were not
15: a great race.
16: It was fun.
15: Milwaukee, that's a great place to run.
16: It really is. Watching VK come up through the field was actually very cool, and you didn't know till the end really who was going to win these things.
15: I've got a question for you.
16: Yeah,
15: got a question for you. All right, now. Dixon's number nine car is still available. They haven't named a driver for it.
16: Right.
15: All right. Now, do you think because of Rinus VK's really good running, do you think he's a candidate? We all kind of thought that Lundgaard was going to go there. But...
16: Right, right. Yeah, there's some big names out there that that could stick in there. But VK, man, that kid can race, and he does it for a smaller team, too. Uh-huh. So.
15: I may go back on. I predicted Lundgaard would go in the nine. I may change that. I may pick Rinus to go in that seat next year.
16: Yeah, put him in a car like that. It could be some pretty cool things that happened. Yeah, no doubt about it.
17: Be fun to watch. I like him.
16: Yeah,
15: I do too.
16: Pato Award winning two races in one day. You might think that's a first ever. That was not a first ever. That was the first time that's happened since 1981. Do you know who won two races in a row in 1981 on the same day?
17: AJ
16: Foyt.
15: Nope. No.
16: I'm throwing out the trivia today, Bruce. Sorry to take your spot here.
15: Sneva.
16: Nope. You're in the right area, though. Rick Mears won both races. They had twin 125s at Atlanta International Raceway at the time. The Craco Atlanta twin 125s, and Rick Mears won both of them. So
15: I'll be doggone.
16: There you go.
15: I know that.
16: Yeah. So a good weekend in Milwaukee. Now the championship has been taken care of. Palou clinched his fourth consecutive series championship. He enters a very small group of guys who have done that many championships in that few a time. And he puts his name in there with like an AJ Foyt that actually did it faster than AJ Foyt did. And it doesn't really make for a lot of fun when you go to Monterey as far as the championship goes. We know he's won that thing. But if you look at the standings, after him, if not been for him being so dominant, it would have been a fantastic chase this year. He wins it with 607 points. Second place in the championship standings, Lundgaard, your guy there, with 507. Yep. Kyle Kirkwood in third at 505. Pato O'Ward at 503. And even David Malukas, still part of the conversation for second at 484. The rest of the field is just right there together. It'd be really competitive had Palou not just done his thing and won all of them. But off to Monterey, California this weekend for Laguna Seca, which is an absolutely... beautiful place, and it's going to be cool to see. They're going to rename the Corkscrew, by the way. It's going to become the Alex Zanardi Memorial Corkscrew starting this weekend.
17: And it should.
16: It should be, absolutely. He's the guy that did that pass that is just an iconic move at an iconic place. So that's cool to see. And we'll have that race for you Sunday here on Hoosier Country 105. But a great way to wrap up the season.
15: Good deal.
16: Yeah.
15: Good deal. All right. Let's earn our money here. You want to?
16: Do you want to? I think we should. We'll take a short break. We'll be back with more on the Racing BS program on Hoosier Country 105.
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16: Back of the Racing BS program here on Hoosier Country 105. 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
15: Big guy, let's go on to, let's let AJ Merve in Turkish juice. Let's let him have the handle here. Our man Trackside with AJB.
17: Why do I have a feeling I'm not going to make it through this this segment?
15: I'm getting my notes out. I'm getting my notes out right now.
17: I know. So, Bloomington Speedway back in action tomorrow night with one of the biggest races in the country for the Superstock division. It's the salute to Poodle Harris, and the winner is going to take home $2,000, Bruce, in the Superstocks. Nice. But there's more. There will also be an old school trophy dash, which I always loved. I think it's great when tracks run like the old school trophy dash.
16: That'd be
17: right?
16: Fun. Yeah.
17: So typically a trophy dash is literally what the name says, right? You get a little trophy or you start on the pole of the feature or whatever. Well, in this one, it pays $1,010 to win that trophy dash.
16: Wow.
17: Yeah.
16: That's going to be fun.
17: Yeah. And I mean, you know, we always see literally some of the best cars in the country there on Friday nights when they run the super stock. So I would say you're going to see an even more loaded field. Should be some really great racing there tomorrow night at Bloomington. Crown Vicks and Bombers is also on the schedule.
16: Kids bicycle races too. Yeah.
17: It's kids bicycle races presented by the Boys and Girls Club of Bloomington. So I think they're going to get this one in.
16: The weather finally looks good for tomorrow night. Yeah, that's every single time. This is the third attempt at getting those bicycle races in. So this one's going to win, I think.
15: Juice, I heard they were going to have you as the riding the bicycle as a pace lap. Is that correct?
17: No, that's not correct at all. I don't even think my bicycle tires will hold air at this point.
15: They're those old balloon things.
17: They're in the garage dry rotted right now. So
16: I'm telling you right now, Bruce Lear, if you weren't out there defending Fort Whistle Pig, I would put both of you on a bicycle built for two doing a lap at the Bloomington Speedway tomorrow night.
15: I have one.
16: We'll have to make a plan for that next year.
15: I get to sit on the back.
17: I know
15: Juice wouldn't be pedaling, so I'm sitting behind him.
17: I'm not doing that.
16: I would love to see that.
15: There'd be a lot of people who like to see that.
17: Well, I'm kind of glad you're in South Dakota. So Brownstown Speedway is in action Saturday night with the John Gill Classic for the Northern All-Star Late Model Series. That race pays $10,000 to win. And obviously honoring one of the best to ever set behind the wheel of a late model and truly one of the sport's good guys. So cool to see that for Gill. Justin Grant won the Kokomo Smackdown event for the sixth time last weekend. Bruce took home over $36,000.
16: Wow.
17: Doing so. So
15: really?
17: Yeah, big weekend for Grant. And Justin. Justin will definitely be among the entries when the USAC Silver Crown Series rolls into DuQuoin this weekend on Saturday for the 72nd running of the Ted Horn Memorial for the Champ Cars. That race rolls off at 1 p.m., one of the last mile dirt tracks on the schedule. I don't know if you guys have ever been there. Bruce, have you been to DuQuoin?
15: No, I have not.
17: Man, it's just, it like all those mile dirt tracks were cool in their own way, right? But DuQuoin, man, there's just something magical about that place, truly. I mean, they call it the Magic Mile. And
15: I definitely know about it. I mean, I've been on, you know, I've followed it for years, but I've never been.
17: Yeah. So if you haven't been, I promise you it's worth the trip over. The races under the lights were awesome. Obviously, they're back to afternoon races, but still going to be a great event. Another big race this weekend, and we've not really talked about this all year, about the NHRA series. The U.S. Nationals are this weekend.
16: Oh, yeah.
17: Bruce, I dropped the ball. We usually have our friend Cruz Pedregon on with us, and we didn't make that happen this year, so sorry, Bruce. But
16: we'll still be rooting for him this weekend.
17: Oh, absolutely. Absolutely. And here's the deal. Like, there's, you know, you look at this and you know, there's a former USAC national champion leading the top fuel standings right now, Doug Coletta. Right?
15: Really?
17: So, you know, so that's
15: I great. I remember his old man, Connie.
17: That was his uncle, actually.
15: Uncle, okay.
17: Yeah, right. Yeah. And Doug.
15: There you go again.
17: Yeah, I know. Well, that's what I'm here for.
15: Man, you're just,
17: somebody's got to keep this thing on the road.
16: Somebody's got a life out big guy in here, too.
17: But Doug won the championship last year and obviously, you know, is on his way to winning it again this year. So Tony Stewart, Tony Schumacher, Matt Hagen, Ron Capps, the whole field full of stars up there at IRP. It's always a fun weekend. Local winners from last weekend. Trey Chastain won the Super Stock feature at Putnamville. Ethan Barrow picked up the win in the 305s at Putnamville. Zach

0: like to know what year Indianapolis Motor Speedway was paved. That's an interesting question because I don't know the answer to that.
1: Yeah, we know it started as bricks and then it became paved. Yeah. But when did it become paved?
2: Well, it's kind of an interesting answer, too. So 1936 to 1938, sections of the old brick.
0: Oh, you're kidding, really?
1: Wow.
2: No, sections of it began being paved, like just patches of it. By 1938, most of the track was paved with asphalt, except for the majority of the front straightaway. It was still brick. Well, then October of 1961, they covered the entire front straightaway with asphalt, except for the now famous yard of bricks.
0: Yeah.
2: Right, the 3 foot wide strip of original bricks that are still exposed. So
0: 61. Yeah, I would have guessed it was way earlier than that.
1: Dad,
0: what do you think the transition was from going to asphalt to brick?
2: Well, I don't know.
0: In those old cars, my God, I bet you it was like being on a vibrator.
2: I'll bet you it was still smoother than the bridge connections we get to drive across every day nowadays.
1: Yeah, it might be. Yeah. But could you imagine at that speed, nice and smooth, and then shake in, and boom, nice and smooth again?
0: Hang on. Here we go. All right. That's all I got, guys. You got anything for me?
1: I got nothing else either. AJ, you good?
2: I'm good.
1: All right. Labor Day weekend. A lot of racing.
0: Get me out of here, man. I'm done.
1: Enjoy whatever you're watching or wherever you're going this weekend and have fun at the races. Every week, the Racing BS program brought to you by IU Credit Union, the historic Bloomington Speedway, the Main Street Raceway in Mitchell, Highway 67 Boar's Nest, and the Salem Speedway. 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
11: Your Hoosier Country 105 weather

Forecast, heat advisory in effect until tomorrow at 8 p.m. today. Sunny and hot, a high near 96. Heat index values as high as 103. Tonight, mostly clear, a low around 75. Friday, sunny and hot, a high near 95. Heat index values as high as 104. Saturday, 20% chance of showers and thunderstorms after 2 p.m. Sunny and hot with a high near 92. And Sunday, sunny with a high near 86. A little late, but the Trading Post is on the way after this one from Billy Currington on Hoosier Country 105.

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3: 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You ready? Let's get this one started. You're up. What you got for us in the Trading Post?
4: Yes, I have two male Pekin ducks for sale.
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3: All right. 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
3: 8200. All right. Well, good luck. 335-1051. Keep the calls coming. 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
5: It's going to be exciting.
3: You think this town's exciting? Excited?
5: It's... well, you know, it's... They've changed a lot of the rules, and we've been going over that throughout the week for tailgating and times and the fun and whatnot. They're expecting they've opened up a whole lot more in terms of parking.
3: Yeah,
5: they're just going to be expecting a whole lot more people with all the success of the program, and it's going to be carrying on. We've got a pretty good schedule ahead of us, but I think we're up for the challenge.
3: We shall see. It starts in 2 days. You're up. What you got for us on the Trading Post? Oh, they just wanted to hear us talk about football. 335-1051, number to call. We started late. We'll go just a little bit more here on the Hoosier Country 105 Trading Post. Congratulations, by the way, to Cindy McHaley, won the Texas Roadhouse gift certificates earlier today. Keep listening for your chance to win all sorts of prizes here on Hoosier Country 105. We've still got Tim McGraw tickets to give away. We still have Johnny Folsom 4, the Johnny Cash Tribute Band at the Brown County Playhouse next weekend. We've got tickets to give away for that. So
5: a lot of competition for that restaurant gift card.
3: Yeah. Oh, yeah. That was a popular one. You're up. What you got for us on the Trading Post?
6: Good morning, Austin.
3: Good morning. Is this Ed? Hello? Do we lose him? Oh, we had him. We got a good morning.
5: Is he coming to go, I
3: guess? And now I don't know if it was Ed or not. It sounded like Ed. Maybe he was offended because he's not Ed.
5: Maybe
3: and
5: he's
3: I
5: not.
3: Called him Ed.
5: Well, he can call back.
3: I guess he can call back. That's what we'll try. 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
5: Which
3: Post.
5: Which isn't all that far away.
3: No, it is not. 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

0: Kenny Chesney on today's Best Country. Hoosier Country 105. Good morning, Austin, in for Rick on a Thursday. Hey, let's run through the schedule for this weekend because I don't want you to forget anything. Don't forget, tomorrow night, we've got high school football for you here on Hoosier Country 105. Bloomington North is hosting Martinsville. Coverage starts at 6:45. Me and Noah Gerke will be out there at Martin Memorial as North hosts Martinsville. 6:45 pregame, 7 o'clock kick time tomorrow night. Saturday morning, we get it started with the all-access band of the IU Credit Union stage powered by J.R. Ellington Tree Experts. That's at 9:30 Saturday morning at 10 a.m. I hit the airwaves with the countdown to kickoff show. We have an awesome lineup for you for that. So looking forward to having that show back on the airwaves. 11 o'clock. Don Fisher kicks things off with the pregame coverage along with Buck Sewer and John Herrick. And, of course, that noon kickoff between the Hoosiers and the Mean Green of North Texas. And I should mention, it all starts tonight. Inside IU football, Kurt Zignetti, Don Fisher, 7:05 at Yogi's in downtown Bloomington. And you can also listen to it right here on Hoosier Country 105. That's the rundown. We'll have it all covered for you tomorrow, certainly, as well. Back to the country music we go with news, weather, and sports shortly at the top of the hour on Hoosier Country 105.
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3: NBC News Radio, I'm Michael Kastner. Feminist icon Gloria Steinem has died. She was 92. NBC's Ann Thompson reports Steinem was considered the leader of the feminist movement in the U.S., particularly in the late 1960s and early 1970s.
4: Over the decades, Steinem wrote books, campaigned for politicians, worked on federal legislation, and continuously spoke out for social change.
3: In 1971, Steinem co-founded the National Women's Political Caucus to help women seek political office. A post on her official Instagram page this morning said she passed away peacefully at her home in New York City. The Trump administration is threatening to end its support of the Smithsonian. The Smithsonian's governing board said it received a letter by Trump officials claiming it may have violated anti-discrimination laws through its diversity practices. The White House today will hold its first press briefing in over 40 days. It's unclear who'll stand behind the podium after the resignation of Caroline Leavitt. Michael Kastner, NBC News Radio.
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8: 9:02, good morning. Let's take a look at sports. North girls soccer, winners over Martinsville, 4-0 yesterday. South girls soccer, all over Terre Haute North, 8-0. Addie Alexander, Ava Serdum, Bridget Malone, and Kat Sello all scored 2 goals each. South girls golf squeaked past North by a shot out at Stonecrest Golf Course yesterday. Medalist honors were shared. 3 different golfers, South's Lila Hall and Addison Howell, and North's Mira Bruce, all shot 43. Indiana volleyball took down the 12th-ranked and defending national champion Texas A&M Aggies last night, 3-2. Ella Borsima had a career-high 21 kills, hitting 471 of the night. Jaden Jaeger added 17 kills, and 3 different Hoosiers had at least 10 digs. The win over number 12 is IU's highest-ranked non-conference win in program history, and the 7th highest-ranked win in program history, including Big Ten teams. Indiana goes a perfect 2-0 with the Big Ten SEC Challenge. Next up, a trip to Nashville to face Tennessee on Sunday. And a quick reminder, tonight, 7:05, the first Inside Indiana Football Show with Kurt Signetti and Don Fisher. It's at Downtown Yogi's this year if you're wanting to go and attend it live. Show is every Thursday night. You can hear it right here on Hoosier Country 105, starting at 7:05. 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Heat advisory in effect until Friday at 8 p.m. Sunny and hot today with a high near 96. Heat index values as high as 103. Overnight, a low dropping to 75, mostly clear. Friday, sunny and hot, a high near 95. Heat index values as high as 104. Saturday, a slight 20% chance of showers and thunderstorms after 2 p.m. Sunny and hot with a high near 92. And Sunday, sunny with a high near 86. 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We give you a chance to spin and win. That's coming up next sometime this hour on Hoosier Country.
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0: All right, 9:22. It is time to play the best radio contest ever. We've got Kathy Trimble with us this morning. Kathy, good morning. How are you?
8: Good morning. Good.
0: You ready to win some money?
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0: All right. 240 up for grabs, Kathy. Here are your choices. 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
8: AmVets,
0: 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Here we go.
9: Coughlin Orthodontics.
0: I'm sorry, Kathy. You try again tomorrow, okay?
8: All right, sounds good. Thank you.
0: We'll put 20 more in the pot. Thank you for playing and listening along here on Hoosier Country 105 260 when we give you a chance to spin and win tomorrow morning on the best radio contest ever. Trade and Post is coming up. Last one of the day on Hoosier Country 105. Here's Jason Aldean.

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2: 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You ready? 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You're up. What you got for us on the Trading Post?
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2: 335-1051, that everybody call. 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You're up. What you got for us on the Trading Post?

0: Okay.
1: I don't want to have to put it up in the barn. I just want to get it out of there. So, my number is 812-821-2008.
0: My experience with alfalfa hay is non-existent, so I'm going to take your word on that one, and I bet somebody's going to jump on it.
1: Well, I took a load down to the auction last week and got $550 a bale for it, so it must be at least decent. So.
0: Okay, I love that. Yeah. Well, good luck, Ed, and good luck getting to Terre Haute.
1: Thanks a lot, Austin. All right. Talk to you soon.
0: 335-1051, the number to call here at the Hoosier Country 105 Trading Post. Don't forget, we've got tickets to give away this week and next week for Johnny Folsom 4, the Johnny Cash Tribute Band. They'll be at the Brown County Playhouse next weekend, week from tomorrow, and they sound good. I don't know if you've heard the commercials running, but they've got some real Johnny Cash to them. You're up. What you got for us on the Trading Post?
2: I got a box truck. It's got a 16-foot box on it. Pretty tall, too. It's like, I think, 8-foot, 9-foot tall or something in there. And then it's got new parts on it, new back door, a slight new back roll-up door, and then it's got new fuel pump, fuel injectors, tune-up, battery. I mean, this thing is ready to rock. $4,000 or trade. And
0: okay.
2: I got a Chevy short bed, four-wheel drive truck. It's red. It's got headers on it. It's got a 6.0 Vortec motor, which is not the original motor, but it's souped up. You dual exhaust. You can burn the tires off of it if you want. It's got new tires on it, so I wouldn't recommend that. And then it's also got a four-wheel drive cold air conditioner. And I'll take $3,500 for that or trade.
0: Okay.
2: Yeah. And then I got a equipment trailer that's got three axles, and I'll trade that or sell it for $1,500.
0: Okay.
2: And then I have a 2010 GMC single cab with a flatbed on it. It's got a 9-foot or 8-foot snow plow V Boss plow that comes with it, the 6.0 Vortec motor. The problem of it is the thing, you know, it's got a little rust on the rocker panels and the doors and stuff like that. But the flatbed, it's a flatbed, so no fender wells or anything like that. It's motor runs good, but it's got some problems. I'll sell the whole snow plowing setup for $2,500 for everything. The motor's got low miles on it, too, like 120,000 miles or something. 812-821-4622.
0: 4622. All right. Well, good luck.
2: All right. Thanks.
0: 335-1051, the number to call. We're brought to this hour with the Living Room Center and Polar Tight Windows and Doors. And all this IU football buzz, don't forget, we've got high school football for you tomorrow, 6:45, the pregame, North hosting Martinsville. Myself and Noah Gerke will be out there broadcasting that one for you. You're up. What you got for us on the Trading Post?
3: Yes, I got an old pedal car in good shape.
0: You said old pedal car?
3: Yes.
0: Okay.
3: I got a vintage candy machine.
0: All right.
3: And I got a handicap walker.
0: Okay, do you want to put prices on any of that or just call for details?
3: Just call for details.
0: Okay.
3: My number is 812-834-5566.
0: All right, well, good luck.
3: Thank you.
0: Keep the calls coming. Busy finish for the Trading Post here today. No winner in the best radio contest ever. That'll roll into a $260 pot tomorrow. We had a winner of some Texas Roadhouse certificates today. We'll have plenty more to give away tomorrow morning on Hoosier Country 105. 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

0: back, John King, on today's Best Country. Hoosier Country 105, Austin in for Rick one final time. Hey, I think around here, wherever Don Fisher goes, wherever Kurt Cignetti goes, people want to go, and they are both going to be in the same spot tonight. Downtown Yogis for Inside IU football. You can go to it live at Yogis. You can listen to it right here on Hoosier Country 105. That kicks off at 7:05 tonight. Congratulations to our winners today. The Texas Roadhouse. We did not have a winner of the best radio contest ever. That'll roll into tomorrow. More things to give away tomorrow. More football to talk about tomorrow. When we wake up with you tomorrow, we'll be one more sleep away from the IU football season. So exciting. Cannot wait to get this thing started. I'll be back with you with all our fun morning festivities tomorrow. Dave and Rick from AFS Post 2000, Trade and Post, Best Radio Contest Ever, giveaways, and more. Macy's got you next with a midday getaway. Enjoy your Thursdays. Remember that heat advisory until 8 p.m. tomorrow night now. So going to be hot for the next couple of days. Stay cool. Stay inside. Stay refreshed. We'll talk to you guys tomorrow morning on Hoosier Country 105.
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5: 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From A Boy Named Sue to Ring of Fire to Rusty Cage, Johnny Folsom 4 is the ultimate tribute to the legendary Man in Black. While nobody really sounds like Johnny Cash, nobody sounds more like Johnny Cash than Johnny Folsom 4.
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1: Whittington, the running back alongside Dante Moore. He takes the snap. He throws it. It's tipped up in the air. Indiana intercepts it. Indiana comes up with a football. Lewis Moore with the interception.
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0: And John Mayer on Hoosier Country 105. Good morning. Thanks for joining me on the Midday Getaway. 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Hope you're staying cool out there today. Once again, we are under a heat advisory, and that has been extended through tomorrow evening at 8 p.m. Coming up here soon, we'll talk about your weekend weather report. We'll also talk about high school football on the way. Coming up before then, some Jackson Dean and some Thomas Rhett on Hoosier Country 105.
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0: Dan and Shay on Hoosier Country 105. Now for the weather. Today should be sunny and hot throughout the day, with a high around 96 and heat index values as high as 103. We are still under that heat advisory that's in effect through tomorrow night at 8 p.m. Tonight, it should be mostly clear overnight with a low around 75. Then tomorrow, sunny and hot with a high near 95 and heat index values as high as 104. And then on Saturday, a 20% chance of showers and thunderstorms in the afternoon. Otherwise, sunny and hot with a high around 92. Coming up in a few, Ella Langley on Hoosier Country 105.
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0: Woman on Hoosier Country 105. So join us tomorrow night for some high school football action. Tomorrow, North will be home to Martinsville, and our coverage tomorrow night starts right here at 6:45. 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
1: Fernando takes the snap. 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Touchdown! Wow, what a play. And it was actually Surratt who made the catch. But I'm telling you what now. That was some throw by Fernando Mendoza.
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0: Jelly Roll, that's Hands Up on Hoosier Country 105. So tomorrow night out at the historic Bloomington Speedway, they are doing Salute to a Legend, Poodle Harris, with the kids' bike races. So these were supposed to happen earlier in the season and unfortunately got rained out. So it'll be really fun to see the kids' bike races. Classes tomorrow night include Superstocks, Bombers, and Crown Vicks. Coming up soon, some Jason Aldean and some Luke Bryan on Hoosier Country 105.
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0: to McGraw, who's your country 105. Checking out the weather. Today, we are still under that heat advisory that is now in effect through tomorrow evening at 8 p.m. Today, it should be sunny and hot throughout the day with a high around 96 and heat index values as high as 103. Then tonight, mostly clear overnight with a low around 75. Tomorrow should be sunny and hot with a high near 95 and heat index values as high as 104. And then on Saturday, a 20% chance of showers and thunderstorms after 2 p.m., otherwise sunny and hot with a high around 92. Coming up soon, some Graylin James and some Brian Martin on Hoosier Country 105.
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0: Ella Langley with Morgan Wallen on Hoosier Country 105. So we're coming up on the noon hour, which means we're getting ready for the Alt Request 90s Diner. If you have a song that you want on the list, just give us a call or a text at 812-335-1051. Coming up before then, some Thomas Rhett and some Sam Hunt on Hoosier Country 105.
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2: NBC News Radio, I'm Michael Kastner. Jurors are deliberating for a sixth day in the Lindsey Clancy murder trial in Massachusetts. The judge spoke to them this morning.
3: So with that, again, thank you as always for following those instructions. I'm going to ask you to resume your deliberations. Thank you.
2: Yesterday, the jury told the judge they were still deadlocked, leading the judge to issue what is known as a Tui Rodriguez charge that urges jurors to re-examine their views and consider opposing perspectives without compromising their core convictions. Gloria Steinem, considered the leader of the feminist movement in the U.S., has died. A post on her official Instagram page said this morning that Steinem passed away peacefully at her home in New York City, surrounded by some of the many who loved her. NBC's Ann Thompson with reaction from another female trailblazer.
4: We heard from former Secretary of State Hillary Clinton this morning mentioning that Gloria was an optimist and that her activism was rooted in that optimism.
2: Michael Kastner, NBC News Radio.
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7: Now for the weather. Right now, it's mostly sunny and 89. Today, we are under a heat advisory. They've actually extended that. So that heat advisory now in effect through tomorrow evening at 8 p.m. Today it should be sunny and hot through the afternoon with a high around 96 and heat index values as high as 103. Then tonight, mostly clear overnight with a low around 75. Tomorrow should be sunny and hot again with a high near 95 and heat index values as high as 104. And then on Saturday, it should be sunny for the most part, with a slight chance of thunderstorms later in the day, and a high on Friday or on Saturday around 92. Now it's time to kick things off on the 90s Diner. So if there are any 90s hits that you want to hear, give us a call or a text at 812-335-1051. Coming up soon, some Garth Brooks. Right now, let's get things started with our first request from Marshall. He wanted to hear some Toby Keith on Hoosier Country.

0: Nelson on the All Request 90s Diner, brought to you by IU Auditorium, Two Men and a Truck, and Industrial Service and Supply, Inc. So for the IU football game this Saturday as they take on North Texas, we will have a great band out at our tailgate right in front of Memorial Stadium. It is totally free to attend. You don't need a ticket to the game to come and see the concert. It is the All Access Band. We'll have them out on the IU Credit Union stage, powered by Ellington Tree Experts, and they will start playing at about 9:30. So definitely swing by, say hi, and catch some great local live music. Coming up in a few, some Brooks and Dunn, then George Strait on the way on Hoosier Country 105.
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So it's still hot out there, 89 and mostly sunny right now. We are under a heat advisory that's in effect until tomorrow night at 8 p.m. So this afternoon should stay sunny and hot with a high around 96 and heat index values as high as 103. Then tonight, mostly clear overnight with a low around 75. Tomorrow, sunny and hot again with a high near 95 and heat index values as high as 104. And then on Saturday,

0: Today, a 20% chance of showers and thunderstorms after 2 p.m. Otherwise, sunny and hot throughout the day with a high near 92. Coming up here soon, some Billy Dean and some Kenny Chesney on Hoosier Country 105.
1: The historic Brown County Playhouse brings you Johnny Folsom 4, a Johnny Cash tribute on Friday, September 12th. From A Boy Named Sue to Ring of Fire to Rusty Cage, Johnny Folsom 4 is the ultimate tribute to the legendary Man in Black. While nobody really sounds like Johnny Cash, nobody sounds more like Johnny Cash than Johnny Folsom 4.
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0: Tracy Byrd on the All Request 90s Diner, brought to you by IU Auditorium, Two Men and a Truck, and Industrial Service and Supply, Inc. Good afternoon. Right now it's 12:52, so just a few minutes left here in the hour to squeeze in a couple more 90s hits. Some Trace Adkins coming up in a few, then the Chicks right around the corner. After the top of the hour, we'll bring it back to New Country with some Luke Combs on Hoosier Country 105.
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0: Kristen Lynch on Hoosier Country 105. Now for the weather. Today, still under that heat advisory. That's now in effect through tomorrow evening at 8 p.m. So definitely stay safe if you're spending a lot of time outside for the next couple days. Today should be sunny and hot through the afternoon with a high around 96. And then heat index values as high as 103. Tonight, mostly clear overnight with a low around 75. Tomorrow, sunny and hot with a high around 95. And heat index values as high as 104. Then on Saturday, a 20% chance of showers and thunderstorms after 2 p.m. Otherwise, sunny and hot with a high near 92. That's a pretty slight chance of rain kind of later in the day, so hopefully it doesn't do anything to affect IU football. Coming up here soon, some Keith Urban and some Jason Aldean on Hoosier Country 105.
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0: Morgan Wallen on Hoosier Country 105. 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
9: When I was growing up in Alabama, we didn't have cowboys. 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

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I still see her pink bow and her brown hair. She's in the big city now, but she still calls home. She

0: Lainey Wilson with John Mayer on Hoosier Country 105. Join us on Saturday for IU Game Day as they kick off the season and take on North Texas. We will have the Countdown to Kickoff show starting at 10 a.m. with Austin Render, then the pregame at 11 with Don Fisher, and then the kickoff at noon. 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

0: Maren Morris on Hoosier Country 105. So it's going to be a hot few days, still under that heat advisory. That's been extended, so it's now in effect through tomorrow evening at 8 p.m. Today, it should be sunny and hot throughout the day with a high near 96 and heat index values as high as 103. Then tonight should be mostly clear with a low around 75. Tomorrow, sunny and hot with a high near 95 and heat index values as high as 104. Then on Saturday, a 20% chance of showers and thunderstorms after 2 p.m. Hopefully won't actually happen because that is kind of right during the IU football game. But 20% chance, so we'll see. Sunny and hot otherwise on Saturday with a high near 92. So if you are going to the game, maybe pick up an electrolyte drink because it is going to be very, very hot. Coming up here soon, some Blake Shelton and some Frank Ray on Hoosier Country 105.
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0: Kane Brown, that's Woman on Hoosier Country 105. Good afternoon. Hope you're having a great Thursday despite the crazy heat. Remember to stay safe out there. We are under a heat advisory today and tomorrow. So all the precautions, you know, stay inside as much as you can. Take breaks if you are outside. Avoid the sun. Maybe get a nice big hat to shade you. And definitely stay hydrated because it's going to be a very hot few days. Thanks for joining me on the Midday Getaway. 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It's time for me to head out, but Greg will be taking over after the top of the hour. Coming up before then, some Morgan Wallen and some Luke Bryan on Hoosier Country 105.
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3: NBC News Radio. I'm Chris Caraccio. The jury is deliberating for a sixth day in the Lindsay Clancy murder trial in Massachusetts. Yesterday, the jury told the judge they were still deadlocked. Clancy admits to strangling her three young children in 2023, but pleaded not guilty to three counts of first-degree murder by reason of insanity. The White House is holding its first press briefing since July 23rd. Vice President J.D. Vance is behind the podium. This all comes after former Press Secretary Caroline Leavitt's departure last week. During her maternity leave, a cast of cabinet secretaries took turns behind the podium. Feminist icon Gloria Steinem has died at the age of 92. A post on her official Instagram page this morning said that Steinem passed away peacefully at her home in New York City, surrounded by some of the many who loved her. No cause of death was given. Her representatives are now asking that her fans light a candle in her honor and for donations to be made to Steinem's charity, Gloria's Foundation. I'm Chris Caraccio, NBC News Radio.
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6: 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A heat advisory remains in effect for the next couple of days as we get into the weekend. Highs in the mid-90s, heat index values up into the 100s, down into the mid-70s at night. Looking ahead to Saturday, game day, a high of 92. We do have a slight chance for rain. Right now, it's Drew Baldridge on Hoosier Country 105.

0: Today's Best Country. It's Hoosier Country 105. That's Ella Langley on the radio. Happy Thursday, everybody. It is the afternoon traffic jam. Lots of good stuff coming your way today, including Inside IU Football. That is tonight at 7:05. It's all right here on Hoosier Country 105.
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0: 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We do have a heat advisory in effect through 8 p.m. Friday night. Another hot and humid day out there today. Highs in the mid to upper 90s. Heat index into the 100s. For IU game day on Saturday, we're talking a slight chance for some rain in the afternoon. Otherwise, again, it's going to be hot and sunny, a high of 92. Let's take a break. It's Hoosier Country.
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0: Hoosier Country 105, that is the radio station you are tuned into. Thanks for doing that. Don't forget tonight, 7:05, we've got Inside IU Football with Coach Signetti. Game one coming up on Saturday. Looking forward to it. It's all here on Hoosier Country.
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2: 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I'm Chris Caraccio.
3: Jurors remain in deliberations in the Lindsey Clancy murder trial in Massachusetts. Yesterday, the jury told the judge that they were still deadlocked, leading him to issue them a Tui Rodriguez charge, which urges jurors to re-examine their views and consider opposing perspectives without compromising their core convictions. The order is seen as a last resort before a judge may declare a mistrial. Clancy admits to strangling her three young children in 2023, but pleaded not guilty to three counts of first-degree murder by reason of insanity. Vice President J.D. Vance won't say if the U.S. has plans to help the Iranian people overthrow the Islamic regime. He hosted the White House press briefing today and was pressed on recent comments from President Trump, where he encouraged the Iranian people to rise up and said that he's not going to advertise what the United States is doing with Iran from a podium, and added that everything is on the table when it comes to Iran. Vice President said that any comments he could make would interfere with Trump's decision space when it comes to Iran. I'm Chris Caraccio, NBC News Radio.
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7: 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The deadline for applying on the arts page of the city's website, September the 13th. Bloomington's Parks and Recreation has a new five-year strategic plan for Bloomington's parks, facilities, trails, programs, and services. The Board of Park Commissioners adopted the 2026-2030 Master Plan following more than a year of community engagement, research, and analysis, which establishes a framework for deciding where the department should focus its staff, funding, and other resources. Check out the document on the Parks page of the City of Bloomington's website. And the weekly cruise-in is tonight at the Hardee's parking lot on Bloomington's west side. The event features classic and unique vehicles on display beginning at 5 p.m. Thursday evenings through October. This is Skip Daly. That's a look at your Hoosier Country 105 news.
6: 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Heat advisory in effect has been all week long. It continues today. Mid-90s, high temperature listed at 95. 75, the low overnight tonight. Again, hot and humid throughout the day. Saturday drops a little bit, high of 92, back into the mid-80s by Sunday. Right now, here is Luke Combs on Hoosier Country 105.

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0: Some Carrie Underwood on Hoosier Country 105 with Blown Away. Thanks all for stopping in. Don't forget, we've got some fun things happening this weekend, including the historic Bloomington Speedway in action tomorrow night. Salute to a legend, Poodle Harris, with kids' bike races, classes including Superstocks, Bombers, Crown Vic. Should be a great night. A hot night, but a fun night out at the Speedway. Hope to see you out there tomorrow night.
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1: Congratulations to our latest Carpets Plus Color Tile Student Athlete Spotlight winners, Hayden Clark and Libby McElhenney. Hayden Clark is a senior on the Bloomington South football team. In his first two games as the starting running back, he ran for over 200 combined yards and scored 7 touchdowns, including a 4-touchdown game at Martinsville. He has helped South reach the number one ranking in the 5A AP poll. Libby McElhenney is a senior on the Edgewood girls golf team. McElhenney won the WIC Golf Championships with a career-best score of 79, winning by 4 shots. She was one of 3 Mustangs to be named All-Conference. 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

0: 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Hey, don't forget, we've got Tim McGraw coming to Ruoff Music Center in Noblesville. 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
4: 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I'm Chris Caraggio.
5: The jury in the Lindsey Clancy triple murder case will be back to deliberate tomorrow. The judge dismissed them after an eventful day that saw the judge clarify to the jury the definition of reasonable doubt. Afterwards, Clancy's lawyer claims the issue surrounds a single juror and pushed the judge to have that juror dismissed, but the judge refused. Yesterday, the judge invoked a rule meant to help the jury reach a decision in a last-ditch effort to avoid a mistrial. Clancy has admitted to killing her three children in 2023, but pleaded not guilty by reason of insanity. Americans are beginning their Labor Day holiday weekend travel. This evening and tomorrow are expected to be the busiest times on the road, according to analytics company INRIX. Airports will also be extremely busy, with the TSA expecting to screen more than 17 million people between today and Wednesday. According to AAA, the most popular destinations include Seattle, Orlando, Florida, Boston, Denver, and New York City. I'm Chris Caraggio, NBC News Radio.
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9: 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Good afternoon, and here's what's happening. Local artists are asked to apply with the City of Bloomington to design and paint traffic boxes in the downtown area. 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The deadline for applying on the arts page of the city's website, September the 13th. Bloomington's Parks and Recreation has a new five-year strategic plan for Bloomington's parks, facilities, trails, programs, and services. The Board of Park Commissioners adopted the 2026-2030 Master Plan following more than a year of community engagement, research, and analysis, which establishes a framework for deciding where the department should focus its staff, funding, and other resources. Check out the document on the Parks page of the City of Bloomington's website. And the weekly cruise-in is tonight at the Hardee's parking lot on Bloomington's west side. The event features classic and unique vehicles on display beginning at 5 p.m. Thursday evenings through October. This is Skip Daly. That's a look at your Hoosier Country 105 news.
8: 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Heat advisory remains in effect through tomorrow night. Similar conditions tomorrow on Friday. For Saturday, game day, 92. Slight chance for rain in the afternoon and down into the 80s on Sunday. Right now, let's get into the music. Here is Blake Shelton with Post Malone. It's Hoosier Country.

0: know.
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0: It's Hoosier Country. That is Lainey Wilson on the radio. Tonight, Inside IU Football, Don Fisher hosts with Coach Cignetti as the reigning national champion Indiana Hoosiers. 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Should be fun to follow along this fall. 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

0: It's Hoosier Country 105. 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
2: NBC News Radio, I'm Chris Caraggio. The jury in the Lindsey Clancy triple murder case will be back to deliberate tomorrow. The judge dismissed them after an eventful day today that saw the judge clarify to the jury the definition of reasonable doubt. Clancy's lawyer claims the issue surrounds a single juror and pushed the judge to have that juror dismissed, but the judge refused. Yesterday, the judge invoked a rule meant to help the jury reach a decision in a last-ditch effort to avoid a mistrial. Wall Street is closing with stocks higher. It comes as investors have hopes that the Federal Reserve will leave interest rates unchanged later this month. At the closing bell, the Dow Jones added 624 points, the S&P 500 gained 81 points, and the NASDAQ rose 366 points. Drivers face the highest gas prices in years for the Labor Day weekend. AAA reports the national average for a gallon of regular is now $4.14. I'm Chris Caraggio, NBC News Radio.
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5: 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Heat advisory through tomorrow night with temps in the mid-90s for Saturday game day. IU down to 92 for a high temperature. Another hot and humid afternoon. Expected 86, then the high on Sunday. Right now, here's Dustin Lynch on Hoosier Country 105.

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1: Now Fernando has Hemby to his right. Man comes in motion. Mendoza takes the snap. 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He passes his way into the end zone. A terrific power run. And Indiana will take the lead right back.
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2: 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Mendoza takes the snap. Hands to Hemby right up the gut.
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0: some Carrie Underwood on Hoosier Country 105 with Blown Away. Thanks all for stopping in. Don't forget, we've got some fun things happening this weekend, including the historic Bloomington Speedway in action tomorrow night. Salute to a legend, Poodle Harris, with kids bike races, classes including Superstocks, Bombers, Crown Vic. Should be a great night, a hot night, but a fun night out at the Speedway. Hope to see you out there tomorrow night.
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0: 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Hey, don't forget, we've got Tim McGraw coming to Ruoff Music Center in Noblesville. 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
1: Whittington, the running back alongside Dante Moore. He takes the snap. He throws it. It's tipped up in the air. Indiana intercepts it. Indiana comes up with a football. Lewis Moore with the interception.
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0: trap.
1: Another memorable year for a program that has established itself as one of the best in the country. And the new year begins this Saturday with Bloomington welcoming Fox Television's Big Noon Kickoff Show and the Hoosiers meeting the Mean Green of North Texas University out of Denton, Texas. 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I'm Don Fisher, and we welcome you to Inside IU Football with head coach Kurt Cignetti tonight. 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In addition to Coach Cignetti this evening and throughout the season on Coach Sig's shows, we will be joined by a current player from this season's Hoosier roster during the last segment of the program. And tonight's first player guest will be wide receiver Tyler Morris, who after transferring from Michigan had to sit out last year because of an injury, but is expected to be a full go this season. A reminder that in addition to listening through our radio affiliates around the state, you can join us with the IU Athletics YouTube channel is where you can go and find us if you want to view the program here this evening. And so stay with us. We'll be right back after this short break. 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
1: 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Don Fisher along with Kurt Cignetti here this evening on Coach's first show of the season. And Coach, obviously, congratulations on last season. I know you don't want to talk about that a bunch here this evening, but if you want to, you can. Nevertheless, congratulations on a phenomenal year last year.
10: Yeah.
0: Don.
10: And we're done.
0: Last year's over.
10: I know.
0: The fans and all the supporters, administration, got to enjoy it longer than the people inside the building. Okay. And I know after Saturday or during Saturday's game, it will be game on. And some people will remember this the rest of their life. And you know, all over the country, people that do that get to the top. They remember those things forever and ever. But, you know, I really want to see our team be real humble, hungry, and go out there and, you know, play football the way we want them to play our brand of ball. And nowadays you have so many new guys. I'm not going to say I'm anxious to see how we do, but you learn about your team every Saturday that you go out. I do think we've made a lot of progress in fall camp as a team. I think everybody always wants to know about Josh and how Josh is doing. You know, and I really feel confident in Josh, and I think he's playing with a lot of confidence right now. And, you know, people want to compare. Well, if you want to play that game, then you got to compare to a relative point in time last year. Okay, and everybody remembers 16-0, but not too many people really remember, like in the opener against ODU. After one play, it was 7-0 ODU, 75-yard touchdown run. Our first touchdown was on a 90-yard punt return. And we scored our first offensive touchdown with 3 minutes to go in the second quarter. We were also inside the 10-yard line 6 times and scored 17 or 20 points. So we didn't come out of there feeling like we were a real juggernaut of a football team or an offensive, high-powered offensive scoring machine. We had a lot of work to do. But what the team did is, and the coaching staff, is they improved daily. And that was very consistent to a high standard as we got going, which is the key to the drill, and that's what this team needs to do. And I think when I say you learn a lot about your team every game, how are we going to handle success? How are we going to handle setbacks? Are we resilient, relentless? Can we play 1-150 the same, regardless of the competitive circumstances? And you go out there every single game, okay? I know that we're favored by quite a few points in this football game. So I'm told, all right? And but you got to be ready to go out there. You got to have respect for the opponent, respect for the challenge, and an understanding for the challenge before you. And you got to be ready to play your very, very best football the last play of the game, the last 2 minutes of the game, because everyone's capable. Everyone's capable. And who are we? We haven't done anything. We haven't won a game, right? We haven't lost a game. I see issues. I see lack of execution. I see missed assignments, missed opportunities, areas that we got to get better. I see good things, too. So I'm really anxious to see, like, without the coaches out there on the field in 95-degree weather, right, how this team is going to respond, play in, play out. And there will be a lot of critiques when the game's over. The most important thing is we get done what we want to get done. You know, it doesn't matter whether you win 73-72 or 3-2. What matters is you score one more point. But we don't think about that end result. We try to do the things in terms of our preparation to put us in the best position to play as well as we can. And if we get total buy-in from all 11 players on offense, defense, and special teams, then we can come close to reaching our fullest potential. And that's what last year's team did. Last year's team really bought into the team and became very close. There weren't individuals. There weren't many moments of any sort of, I'll call it, selfishness. No major moments. Everybody was into the same thing, team success. And those are the intangibles in football. So, and that's why you know, this thing's a journey, not a sprint. It's a journey.
11: Coach, one of the things that you always talk about is dealing with complacency. And I know you hate that pretty dramatically in a sense. Talk a little bit about this team and if you've seen much of that so far.
0: You know, I feel like we've worked well. I think every team, every fall camp, you see things at times you don't like. I think that happens. I don't think that we're complacent. I think we're humble and hungry. I think we've kept our standards high. I think we have enough core guys returning from last year's team that understand how it needs to be done and that help the new ones, you know, answer questions or show them the way, so to speak, lead them. And, you know, I don't have any major concerns, maybe some positional concerns, whether it be depth or youth or things of that nature. But, you know, and my job is to lead them and get them to play as well as they can, not sit back as a fan and say, I'm anxious to see how we play, because that ain't my job.
11: That's true.
0: Right? My job is to get the most out of them. So we got some corrections to make tomorrow. We got more preparation to put ourselves in the best position to play Saturday against North Texas.
11: All right, we're going to come back. We're going to talk more with the coach about this Indiana football team and a brand new season here at Indiana University. Back with more after this timeout on Inside IU Football with Kurt Cignetti.
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11: Welcome back to Inside IU Football with Kurt Cignetti. We're with you until 8 o'clock tonight. Of course, it's brought to you, as always, by Merchants Bank. And don't forget to join us each Thursday night throughout the season, or for most Thursday nights, presented by Merchants Bank, hosted live here at Yogi's, located at the corner of Walnut and 7th Street here in Bloomington. Well, Coach Sig, I wanted to ask you a little bit about the spring practice leading up to this fall practice, and just a thought or two about what you accomplished in that area.
0: You know, I thought the spring practice was good for the new guys that were able to practice every day, learning the offense, defense, teams, how our standards, how we want to practice. And, you know, second time through the playbook in the summer, fall camp, you know, they're obviously better. We had a lot of guys injured that didn't participate in spring ball, whether they be returners, 16-game season, postseason surgery. And we had some newcomers that either had surgery where they were at before, and we had a couple show up that needed something done. So we had a great summer. I think we've had a good camp. I really do. You know, I've got concerns, but every year, there I see potential strengths. And you know, your good players have to play their best football. That's the bottom line. Your good players have to play their best football. And when your best players are your best leaders, you have a chance. And I'm really anxious to see how we play and then how we respond week to week.
11: Talk a little bit about the leadership on this team from the player perspective right now, and have you found the leaders that have taken over for the guys that were here last year?
0: Yeah, well, I think it's where leadership really steps up is when times are tough, or, you know, who's consistent day in, day out, leading the right way through their actions. You know, anybody can talk, but talking is important to step up and say things at times, too. But you got to start with the veteran guys that have played successful football and been here. Carter Smith, Drew Evans, Bray Lynch, Charlie Becker. On defense, Tyreek Tucker, Mario Landino, Isaiah Jones, Roe Hardy. In the defensive backfield, Amari Farrell, Jamari Sharp, those kind of guys. And we've got some guys that maybe don't start play in, play out that have been really good special teams guys too, you know, like Clay Connor and Utzinger and guys of that nature. So, you know, I think who are the guys that we've kind of leaned on from the beginning? Probably, you know, Isaiah Jones, Carter Smith, Tyreek Tucker. You know, Drew Evans is a good leader. He's a tough guy. And, you know, we've got more, and we have some transfers that generally once the season starts, you know, sort of step up into roles like that, become sort of glue. You know, a few of them we put in position to talk to the team, you know, before we, after flex and things like that. And so got a lot of good kids on this team, I'll tell you.
11: Well, I don't think you've ever had bad kids on your team. Just so you know.
0: Not that I know about. But.
11: Coach, I want to talk to you a little bit about your coaching staff. Obviously, you've kept almost everybody from a year ago. You lose your strength and conditioning guy, and you also lost the quarterback coach. But you brought back a quarterback coach that you previously had.
0: True. Yeah. The continuity of the staff, us being together as long as we have, is, I think, puts us on the same page. And you know, big part of the drill is getting the team to buy in and get them on the same page. So I think that helps crystallize and provide clarity for the message, which starts with my message daily, right? Whatever that may be. And, you know, our blueprint and plan. But very capable people. You know, I'm just turned 65 years old. I'm not, you know, 28 years old anymore. And so, you know, I kind of am a CEO type of head coach and sort of coach the coaches and kind of gotten to the point where I kind of let the defense alone. You know, if I got something to say. Now, anytime we go against each other, good on good or twos on twos, which we do in fall camp the whole time in spring ball.
11: Right.
0: We all watch that together, and I'll win the remote, and we'll watch every play very closely, and I'll make my points, and not that I'm always right, you know, I think it's a good opportunity for everybody to get on the same page and learn from one another, too. But, you know, Bryant's got the defense. I don't mess with them very much. I don't really mess with Coach Kane. You know, our special teams have been excellent. He knows what I believe in terms of possession of the ball, penalty free, and things of that nature. And offensively, I'm involved. Mike calls the plays. Every once in a while, I'll chime in during a game if I see something. Because one thing about when you're a play caller like Mike, you know, he's looking at that game plan. He's calling the plays. And then between series, he's probably talking to Tino or whoever. Bob, for sure, Bob. Mm-hmm. So I get a little different perspective when I watch the game. Sometimes I see things that he's not able to. He might be thinking about, okay, what's coming up next? And so I'm able to make some contributions in that way. But the staff, you know, I've been blessed. We must be doing something right that they stay. I mean, you look at, like, everybody knows that Bryant Haynes has been 11 or 12 and Mike's been 10-plus. And I think Grant, since 19, so he's going on, I was at JMU 6, 2 here. He's going on 9. Wow. 9 with me. John Miller, I hired after my first year at JMU. And then Pat Koontz, I hired after my second year at JMU. And then Rod O'Jong's new, so he's going into his third year, as is Ola Adams. And Bob Bostad, of course. And that's not even talking about, like, the recruiting department, the support staff. Like, Blake over here, Blake Jackson does a great job. You know, he kind of handles a lot of the organization in the program or the things that I don't want to deal with or don't have time to deal with, really. I mean, it takes a lot of people to run a P4 program in the Big Ten. You know, and he's got a staff under him of probably 5 or 6. And then, you know, we have a recruiting department where, you know, we've got a head Indian. And then he's got 3 under him. And then there's, you know, 4 more. And then there's probably another 20 student helpers. So when you start cranking up the numbers and then down the weight room, you know, Derek Owings left. He was with me probably 5 or 6 years. And Tyson Brown is a guy that we hired, that I had hired at Elon. He was with me 3 weeks. He had come from Washington State with, what was his name, Mike Leach. And then he was on the job. His wife had driven from the state of Washington to Burlington, North Carolina. It was 20 minutes out. And Mike Leach called him and said his head guy went to the Chicago Bears and offered him a job. So he went back to Washington State. But he's done a tremendous job. I mean, I love him, and he's got a great staff, and everybody really respects him, the staff, and the results. And so, you know, that is so important. But look, none of this happens without a commitment from the top. You know, President Pam Whitten, Scott Dolson, you know, you don't make that kind of progress like we have without being committed to being successful and providing the resources. We're not, you know, it's like everybody wants to talk about NIL and rev share. You know, we're not in the top 10 in the country. We're not. But we have enough, you know, that we've been able to make this kind of progress. So, so far, so good.
11: All right, Coach, we're going to take a break. We're going to come back. We got the alumni game that I need to talk about, or alumni hall we need to talk about with the play of the game. And since we haven't played one, I think you'll like the substitution tonight. We'll be back with more Inside IU Football with Coach Kurt Cignetti right after these messages.
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